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5: The Prince of Wales has said he was truly saddened to hear of the tragic death of former British Army soldier Nirmal Purja after an avalanche in Pakistan. He added that he served with distinction before becoming one of the world's greatest mountaineers. The Nepalese man was leading an expedition of 10 climbers on Broad Peak when the avalanche struck about midday on Thursday. UEFA has increased the heat on FIFA president Gianni Infantino by saying he has lost confidence of the European governing body. Infantino announced overnight the plan to sell stakes in the World Cup would no longer proceed. Spain has installed a 600-foot barrier on the sea border between its North African territory. The plan comes after tens of thousands of migrants breached the border earlier this week from Morocco. At least 67 people had died. And Rochdale have booked their place in the Carabao Cup first round with a penalty shootout win over League Two's Tranmere. It comes after an entertaining 2-2 draw at Prenton Park, with Tranmere missing 4 penalties in a row. That's the latest from Radio News Hub. I'm Matthew Dudley.
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0: 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This is Panacea Soul.
4: Nirmal Purja, the former British Army and Royal Marine soldier, has died in Pakistan after an avalanche. The Prince of Wales has said he was truly saddened to hear of the tragic death and added that he served with distinction before becoming one of the world's greatest mountaineers. The Nepalese man was leading an expedition of 10 climbers on Broad Peak when the avalanche struck on Thursday. UEFA is increasing the heat on FIFA president Gianni Infantino, saying he's lost the confidence of the governing body. It's over a plan to sell stakes in the World Cup. Whilst UEFA welcomed the decision to drop the proposal, it believes that Infantino has lost the trust of the footballing world. And former England international and Brighton striker Danny Welbeck has completed a move to Chelsea. It's after signing a two-year deal with the Blues. The 35-year-old, who has 42 caps, will head straight to Hong Kong to join up with his new head coach Xavi Alonso and his new teammates as they continue on their pre-season tour over in Asia. That's the latest here from Radio News Hub. I'm Matthew Dudley.
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5: The Prince of Wales has said he was truly saddened to hear of the tragic death of former British Army soldier Nirmal Purja after an avalanche in Pakistan. He added that he served with distinction before becoming one of the world's greatest mountaineers. The Nepalese man was leading an expedition of 10 climbers on Broad Peak when the avalanche struck about midday on Thursday. UEFA has increased the heat on FIFA president Gianni Infantino by saying he has lost confidence of the European governing body. Infantino announced overnight the plan to sell stakes in the World Cup would no longer proceed. Spain has installed a 600-foot barrier on the sea border between its North African territory. The plan comes after tens of thousands of migrants breached the border earlier this week from Morocco. At least 67 people had died. And Rochdale have booked their place in the Carabao Cup first round with a penalty shootout win over League Two's Tranmere. It comes after an entertaining 2-2 draw at Prenton Park, with Tranmere missing four penalties in a row. That's the latest from Radio News Hub. I'm Matthew Dudley.
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9: Nirmal Purja, the former British Army and Royal Marines soldier, has died in Pakistan after an avalanche. The Prince of Wales has said he was truly saddened to hear of the tragic death and added that he served with distinction before becoming one of the world's greatest mountaineers. The Nepalese man was leading an expedition of 10 climbers on Broad Peak when the avalanche struck on Thursday. UEFA is increasing the heat on FIFA president Gianni Infantino, saying he's lost the confidence of the governing body. It's over a plan to sell stakes in the World Cup. Whilst UEFA welcomed the decision to drop the proposal, it believes that Infantino has lost the trust of the footballing world. And former England international and Brighton striker Danny Welbeck has completed a move to Chelsea. It's after signing a two-year deal with the Blues. The 35-year-old, who has 42 caps, will head straight to Hong Kong to join up with his new head coach Xabi Alonso and his new teammates as they continue on their pre-season tour over in Asia. That's the latest here from Radio News Hub. I'm Matthew Dudley.
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1: Petrol prices are now at their highest level since 2022. The Chancellor John Healey has said he'll be watching closely to protect the public from price gouging at the petrol pump and in supermarkets as the war in Iran continues to hit the price of both fuel and food. Well, the US President Donald Trump has claimed that Middle East allies have now reached the parameters of a deal to end the war in Iran and said that he would hold off on ordering new strikes in the now five-month-old conflict. A written constitution could be needed for Britain. That from new Prime Minister Andy Burnham, who previously called for a written constitution in his 2024 book Head North. He says his proposals for increased devolution strengthen the case for a formal constitution in Britain. A new study by University College London has found that people who live in coastal areas have more long-term health conditions as opposed to those who don't or moved away. Professor Stephen Givraj, who led the research, says it's more likely to affect those in middle age. That's the latest from Radio News Hub. I'm John Collins.
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0: 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Weather.
1: A few showers across northern Scotland, fine, dry and warm everywhere else. Possibly the odd spot of rain in western areas, but many places will stay dry. A high today of 28 degrees Celsius.

Midnight Star with Hotspot from 1982 there. Good morning, everyone. It's Elliot here. I'll be with you until 8 a.m. this morning, or we can get ready for the day here together. I'm going to kick off the show this week with a bit of Level 42. This is Running in the Family.

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Next, we've got a bit of Colonel Abrams. 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

Chapter 8 with It's My Turn from 1985 there. It's 20-7 here on Panacea Radio, and I've got some Nicole Jackson and Mario Biondi up for you soon. But first, this is Linda Taylor with You and Me Just Started.

Jeff Lorber and Audrey Wheeler with 1985 Step by Step there, and we're about to head into our second hour here together. Now I'm going to lead you into the hour with a bit of Curtis Hairston. You know I love some Curtis. This is 1986's The Morning After.

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7: The price of petrol is at its highest for 4 years. Holly Hughes has more.
8: It's now £88 to fill a family-sized car with unleaded petrol. That's 60p a litre. The RAC, who found the figures, call it an unwelcome Iran war high. And it's not looking good for diesel drivers either, with it looking set to keep on rising to 185p a litre in the next few weeks.
7: Well, all of this comes as US President Donald Trump says Middle Eastern allies have agreed on the framework of a deal aimed at ending the conflict with Iran, adding that he would delay authorizing further military strikes in the five-month-old war. Britain may need a written constitution as the country adopts a new approach to government, according to new Prime Minister Andy Burnham. He argued for a written constitution in his 2024 book Head North, and says as he makes devolution more central to Britain's governance, it strengthens the case for a written document. And England's Jasmine Sawyers claimed gold in the women's long jump at the Commonwealth Games in Glasgow. That's the latest from Radio News Hub. I'm John Collins.
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6: Panacea Soul. Weather.
7: A few showers across northern Scotland, fine, dry and warm everywhere else. Possibly the odd spot of rain in western areas, but many places will stay dry. A high today of 28 degrees Celsius.

Scott White with Hypnotized from 88 there. If you're just tuning in now, I'm Elliot. I'll be with you until 8 a.m. this morning, where we can get ready for the day here together. I'm going to kick off our second hour here with some brand new heavies. This is Dream On, Dreamer.

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3: 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Just
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Incognito with Don't You Worry About a Thing there from 1992. 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Next up, we've got a bit of Jeffrey Osborne. This is Don't You Get So Mad.

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2: 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And I've got some Surface and Gwen Guthrie up for you now. 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

George Benson with 2020. You know, I love some George Benson on the show. There's some Norman Connors and Lisa Fisher up for you soon. But first, this is Heaven Sent You from Stanley Clarke.

with This Beat Is Mine from 1981. And that's just about it from me this week, folks. Thank you for tuning in. I will see you next Sunday morning. Have a wonderful rest of your week. Stay tuned. Sam Brown's Sunday Gospel Show is up next. But I've got one more song I'm going to leave you with before I go. This is LaMel with A Man Like You.

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4: Petrol prices are now at their highest level since 2022. The Chancellor, John Healey, has said he'll be watching closely to protect the public from price gouging at the petrol pump and in supermarkets as the war in Iran continues to hit the price of both fuel and food. Well, it comes as the US President Donald Trump claims that Middle Eastern allies have reached the framework of a deal to end the war in Iran. He says he will hold off on ordering new strikes in the now five-month-old conflict. A written constitution could be needed for Britain as a different approach is taken to running the country. That from new Prime Minister Andy Burnham, who previously called for such a written constitution in his 2024 book, Head North. A new study has revealed that coastal living is connected to worse health outcomes in midlife. University College London has made that link, saying that those living in or moving to coastal areas are more likely to have multiple long-term health conditions. And England's Jasmine Sawyers claimed gold in the long jump at the Commonwealth Games in Glasgow. That's the latest from Radio News Hub. I'm John Collins.
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0: 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Weather.
4: A few showers across northern Scotland, fine, dry and warm everywhere else. Possibly the odd spot of rain in western areas, but many places will stay dry. A high today of 28 degrees Celsius.

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morning. It is Sunday morning, Sunday the 2nd of August, 2020 on 6. It's me, Sam Brown, wishing you all a warm welcome to this Sunday morning edition of Gospel at Breakfast, right here on Panacea Soul. Saying good morning to Mr. Elliot Guy. Good morning to you, my good sir. Great show as usual. Now, Elliot will be back next week, ladies and gents. Same time, same place. But for now, Elliot, have a great rest of the weekend, all right? So here we are then in the month of August and checking up on the weather. Apparently, it's going to be a hot month as well, folks. And I know that there are lots of activities taking place in this month. We've got the Caribbean Carnival of Manchester taking place. We've got the Notting Hill Carnival taking place. I am going to Notting Hill Carnival, ladies and gents, and hopefully be able to broadcast from there because it's on a Saturday morning, isn't it? Do you know what I mean? Anyway, so welcome to the show. We started this morning with Company on a song called Angel. We've got Eternal featuring B.B. Winans in here right now with I Wanna Be the Only One. Then Norman Hutchins puts in an appearance with It Shall Come to Pass. We've got a group by the name of By Grace. They're performing a song called The Blood of Jesus Never Fails. And I'll have a chat just before I play you Soulful Pass before we pop into the first break of the morning. So whoever you are, wherever you are, let me wish you a warm welcome to Gospel at Breakfast. Kick back and enjoy some nice flavors for this morning.

So then, let me say good morning to the Richardson family over in Old Trafford, Greater Manchester. Thank you all for joining me this morning here at Gospel at Breakfast. And saying good morning to the congregation of the Church of God of Prophecy as well. Thank you for joining me whilst preparing for church this morning. Have a great day. Also to everyone over at Old Trafford Bakery. Always a pleasure to have you all joining me. Everyone from Kingdom Tabernacle over in Garton, a good morning to you all. And thank you all for joining me here at Gospel at Breakfast. One more to take us into the break. This time, Soulful Pass puts in an appearance here on Gospel at Breakfast with It's In Your Hands. When I return, I've got Yolanda Adams in here with Be Still. Good morning.

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the finest gospel sounds across the UK, courtesy of Panacea Soul, every Sunday morning. Yolanda Adams and Be Still. Saying good morning to Chris Ampson, who will be live and direct at 10 o'clock this morning with another edition of the Sunday Roast. All right, good morning, Chris, and welcome to the walking group, my good sir. A bit active, isn't it? Brilliant. But I'm looking forward to you joining us on the first walk, my good sir. We're out on the 22nd of August, actually, over at Cheshire. I'll give that information out tomorrow. Right then, so let's continue. Yolanda Adams is here right now with Fragile Heart. Oh, so I know that quite a few people will be happy about that one. I'll give you all a shout in a little while. Ellen Baylor also puts in an appearance with Oasis. We've got Michaela being played for the very first time in Gospel at Breakfast. Give Me You. And then I'll have a chat just before I play you Arthur Ayres. Good morning. Welcome to Gospel at

Thank you. The sound of Michaela playing that one for the very first time here at Gospel at Breakfast. It's actually called Give Me You. Right. I played this one last week. It's going to take us into a break. It's a gentleman by the name of Arthur Ace. All right. And it's called Prayer to God, Leave the Lump On. All right. Or Leave the Lump On, Lord. Okay. This is going to take us into a break. When I return from that break, I've got Cage in here with the Lord lifted me and a couple more up tempo numbers just to spice

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Okay then, so here we are in the final segment of the first hour of Gospel at Breakfast for this Sunday morning. Saying good morning to Mr. Tony the Soul Man Shawcross. He'll be here at 12 o'clock today, directly after Chris Ampson with the Sunday Roast. Tony's in the house with Soul Treasure, all right. 2 hours of the finest Motown, Rare Groove and Northern Soul Classics, all right. A little bit later on, I'll give you a complete rundown as to what's happening here on the power station throughout the course of today. Cage, The Lord Lifted Me, Josh Groban and the Afro House Mix is in here right now with You Raise Me Up. And then I've got Jasper Street Co. And God Help Those Who Help Themselves. All right. Right, guys. The next time I speak to you guys, and it'll be in the second hour of Gospel Breakfast for this morning, I'm starting that with Donald Lawrence and The Best Is Yet to Come. Good

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5: The price of petrol is at its highest in 4 years. With more, here's Holly Hughes.
6: It's now £88 to fill a family-sized car with unleaded petrol. That's 60p a litre. The RAC, who found the figures, call it an unwelcome Iran war high. And it's not looking good for diesel drivers either, with it looking set to keep on rising to 185p a litre in the next few weeks.
5: Well, this comes as US President Donald Trump says that Middle Eastern allies have now agreed on the framework of a deal aimed at ending the conflict with Iran. He's added that he would now delay authorizing further military strikes in the five-month-old war. Britain may need a written constitution as the country adopts a new approach to government. That's according to new Prime Minister Andy Burnham, who'd previously argued for such a written constitution in a book he released in 2024. And the TV presenter and actor Shane Ritchie will appear in court next month charged with drink driving after he was arrested in Harlow in Essex. That's the latest from Radio News Hub. I'm John Collins.
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0: Panacea Soul. Weather.
5: A few showers across northern Scotland, fine, dry and warm everywhere else. Possibly the odd spot of rain in western areas, but many places will stay dry. A high today of 28 degrees Celsius.

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Panacea Soul. Panacea Gospel at Breakfast with Sam Brown. Panacea Soul.

Welcome back to Gospel Breakfast for this Sunday morning, the 2nd of August, okay? Let's start with a couple of shouts. Let's say good morning to Dawn over in Disley. Good morning to Millie in Castleton. Good morning. Over in Central Manchester, good morning to Joyce. And she's sending out Sunday morning greetings to her son Carlton over in Middlesbrough. Saying good morning to Barbara over in Newcastle. Good morning. Cruising back to Central Manchester. Say good morning to Mr. Irie, or our traditional milkman. Good morning. Welcome to Gospel Breakfast, my good sir. Margaret and Paul over in Wrighton are taking in gospel for the first time this morning. Hope you enjoy the selection of music. It's not what you think, is it? You know, when we think about gospel, we think about some real old Negro spiritualist stuff that makes you want to run out your house, run down the road, you know, I mean, in your dressing gown. And so what's happening? Sam's playing some of those records. And then, you know, when you listen now, you realize that, no, it's all super duper funky stuff, man. All right, let's not get too carried away, Mr. Brown. Right, so we've got Donald Lawrence. You just heard The Best Is Yet to Come. That's true. We've got Anointed in here with something called The Call. We've got Ellen Baylor, her version of The Best Is Yet to Come. We've got Vanessa Bell Armstrong today, all coming up. And then that song, Rest in the Shadows, is coming up in this segment as well. Kick back and wait for that one. Gospel at Breakfast coming at you.

The absolute magic of a gospel at breakfast. Right then, Rest in the Shadows is coming up right now. I'm playing this one for everyone in both walking groups, all right? Let me do a quick name check, all right? If I miss your name, it's just I'm doing it off the cuff, you know what I mean? I've got a great memory for remembering and things, all right? So, saying good morning to Pat Girl Wilson. Good morning, Undisco Diva Dibs. Good morning, Eva Movie Star Stanton. Good morning, Donna Shawcross. Good morning, Michelle Gilbody. Good morning, Jojo. Good morning. Oh, my Christmas ball, had you really good putting some moves in yesterday, girl. You can dance. No nickname, Mary. Ooh, you were also in my crystal ball of what those moves you were doing. Those sway from side to side. I don't know if I can mention my crystal ball in here actually. All right, Claire over in Bolton. Good morning, Sandra, the Queen of Burnage. Good morning, saying good morning to Anita Gildy. Good morning, Fiona, the Weather Girl K. Good morning, Tracy over in Stockport. Good morning, Tracy Townsend. Also good morning. All right. Michelle, the gym girl, good morning. And saying good morning to Shirley Iwan, who is also a member of our walking group. But Shirley Iwan will be here tomorrow at 3 o'clock in Drive Paracio. Ooh, that's going to be an excellent show. All right, good morning to you all. Here is Rest in the Shadows. This is going to take us into a break. When I return from that break, I've also got another one. I've got Groove Gospel coming up with Miracles. All right, good morning.

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5: Okay then, so let me wish you all a warm welcome back. And let's cruise over to sunny Manchester to say a hearty Sunday morning to Sonia. Good morning, Sonia. How are you this morning? Welcome to Gospel at Breakfast. And good morning to your sister Alma as well, and to all the family and everyone else who you've introduced to Gospel at Breakfast. Thank you for doing so, and great blessings for you today, all right? Right, so I've got two numbers coming up for you. What? Not one, two. Two numbers coming up for you. It's Psalms on the Groove, and they've got some nice numbers, actually. Very reflective, for this particular, especially for this time of life, all right? So I've got them both coming up for you just about right now. So kick back and enjoy these numbers. That's Sonia over in Manchester. Good morning.

And so let's take a look at what's happening here on the big station today. As usual, 10 o'clock this morning, Chris Umpson will be live and direct in your dial with the Sunday Roast, okay? And then at 12 o'clock today, Tony Shawcross is in the house with Soul Treasure. 2 o'clock this afternoon, John Hayes puts in an appearance with One Foot in the Disco. And then at 4 o'clock, he hands over to the man who's always flying high. That's Rob Lees with the official UK chart show, okay? 6 o'clock this evening, 2 hours of the finest R&B presented by none other than Mike Stevens. Good morning to you, my good sir. Great show as ever. And then at 8 o'clock, Gary Prescott continued the R&B vibe in mellow moods. Ooh, lovely. And then at 10 o'clock, Mike Mason is in the house with a brilliant show called A Groovy Kind of Love. All right, guys. So you heard from Psalms 23 and two numbers from them. Okay. And now I've got Damian Little in here along with Angie Stone. Then I've got Groove Gospel and I've got a Solid Rock. I'm not going to talk to you guys. Just going to let you kick back and enjoy these numbers. All right. Then I'll talk to you in the final segment of Gospel Breakfast for this morning. Good morning.

0: Once again, let me remind you of two early morning shows to look forward to. Okay, that's Chris Amson at 10 o'clock this morning with the Sunday Roast. And he's going to hand over at 12 o'clock to Tony Shawcross with Soul Treasure. All right, guys, let's continue. Let's go for a break right now, and then I'm back in the final segment of Gospel at Breakfast.
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1: Panacea Gospel at Breakfast with Sam Brown. Panacea Soul.

for breakfast for this morning. Hope you all enjoy the selection of music played. All right. Right. So that was our Mavin Mayo with God Did It. All right. I've got Billy and Sarah Gaines in here with I Found Someone. All right. And then I've got her featuring Torrin Wells, one of my favorite gospel songs, Hold Us Together. All right. Right, guys. As usual, let me cordially invite you to join me tomorrow morning for the Mid-Morning Soul Spectrum. That's at 10 o'clock, directly after Mike Mason at breakfast, by the way. So Mike is on at 7 o'clock until 10 with one of the best breakfast show, Flip Reverse. Great competition going very well. Tomo, good morning. Antonio Kibay 2B, good morning. Who's going to be the champion for this week then? It's interesting. Right. And then at 3 o'clock, you know, so you know Tony Shawcross is on at 1 o'clock. Then at 3 o'clock tomorrow afternoon, Shirley Iwan is on your Dollar Drive Panacea. And I think she's going to be a regular in that fixture, ladies and gents, all right? And you don't know. Yes, Pat Girly Girl Wilson, you did suggest that she's got a very smooth, sublime voice, actually. And I picked up on that because I listened on it and you were absolutely right. Right, I'm going to check my crystal. Oh, I can't check my crystal ball right now, can I? Not on the gospel show. Or I'll do that tomorrow. Right, let me continue then, guys, and tell you that I'm out of here. See you all tomorrow morning. Get set for Mr. Chris Umpson is live on direct at 10 o'clock this morning, all right? The one.

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6: Petrol prices are now at their highest level since 2022. The Chancellor John Healey has said he'll be watching closely to try and protect the public from price spikes at the petrol pump and on the supermarket shelves as the war in Iran continues to hit prices. An end to that could be in sight, though, because US President Donald Trump has said that key Middle Eastern allies have now agreed on the framework of a deal intended to end the conflict with Iran. He added that he would now postpone authorising further military strikes in what is now a five-month-long war. Police in the US say that multiple people have died and several others have been injured in a shooting at an In-N-Out fast food restaurant in southern Idaho. The attacker is also dead. The Twin Falls Police Chief Matthew Hicks said that he did not have a number for how many had been killed and injured. And Massive Attack have been banned from re-entering Singapore after an investigation found that the band displayed a Palestinian flag during a show there on Wednesday. They've been banned from the city-state following the show at the Star Theatre. That's the latest from Radio News Hub. I'm John Collins.
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0: 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Weather.
6: A few showers across northern Scotland, fine, dry and warm everywhere else. Possibly the odd spot of rain in western areas, but many places will stay dry. A high today of 28 degrees Celsius.

Good morning and welcome along to the show. Yes, it's Chris here with you on this lovely Sunday morning. It's absolutely lovely out there, isn't it? Yeah, absolutely love it. Well, the summer's officially here. It's been here a while. Let's hope it stays that way. It's brilliant. I absolutely love this weather. Anyway, so while we're saying the mornings, let's say good morning to Sam Brown. Great show as always, Sam. His Sunday morning gospel RB show. He's just been looking after things for the last couple of hours, and he's back down here weekdays from 10 o'clock, so you can catch up with Sam weekdays from 10. So we've got a great show lined up for you. We're going to get straight into it now. Ella Eyre from 2015. Best of my love. Enjoy this now. Panacea Soul. Good morning.

0: from the label Motown Records, and from 1984, that was Rockwell there with Michael Jackson there singing the chorus in that one. Somebody's Watching Me on a Panacea Soul. Okay then, songs coming your way. I've got one by Sylvia Striplin to play, and a classic by Earth, Wind and Fire. It's coming up next. Stay where you are.
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Sylvia Striplin there, Give Me Your Love on Panacea Soul. So the next track I'm going to play for you there is from an absolutely wonderful artist in my eyes. It was released October 12th, 1987. It was became a sixth consecutive number one on the US Billboard 100, the third single from a second studio album. Yes, So Emotional, Whitney Houston plays now Panacea Soul.

Well, let's tell you about these up-and-coming soul events. So if you go to panaceaeradio.net and you click on the gig guide, you'll see all the soul events on there. There is lots and lots and lots. So, yeah, there was one yesterday, actually. I didn't manage to get to it. Soul Fest in the Boathouse Ferry Road in Earlham. And, yeah, looking at the videos online, it was a great, great event. So the ones that I've actually attended, Panacea is at a lot of these as well. So, if we are there, then make sure that you come over and say hi. But the ones that I've actually gone to as well, I have noticed they're getting bigger and better and better. So make sure they're all tickets as well. So make sure you do not miss out, because a lot of them do get sold out pretty, pretty quick. So panaceaeradio.net, click on the gig guide there and hopefully see you at the next soul event. So right then, let's get back to the music. Loose Ends, You Can't Stop the Rain. Enjoy this now, Panacea Soul.

0: How good is that on a Sunday morning? Loose ends there, You Can't Stop the Rain. So songs coming your way, I've got General Johnson to play, and Dukes is coming up next. Stay where you are.
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0: on DAB, on your smartphone and smart speaker, online and on digital platforms. We are the number one choice for soul, funk, and groove. This is Panacea Soul.
1: The price of petrol is at its highest level for 4 years. Holly Hughes has more.
2: It's now £88 to fill a family-sized car with unleaded petrol. That's 60p a litre. The RAC, who found the figures, call it an unwelcome Iran war high. And it's not looking good for diesel drivers either, with it looking set to keep on rising to 185p a litre in the next few weeks.
1: However, US President Donald Trump has said today that key Middle Eastern allies have agreed on a framework of a deal intended to end the conflict with Iran, adding that he would now postpone authorizing further military strikes in the now five-month-long war. Police in the US say that multiple people have died and others have been injured in a shooting at a southern Idaho In-N-Out fast food restaurant. An elderly woman who developed heat stroke while sheltering in a car is the latest person to die following the powerful earthquake which struck Japan's southwest last week. And a new study by University College London has revealed that coastal living is connected to worse health outcomes in midlife. That's the latest from Radio News Hub. I'm John Collins.
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0: 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Weather.
1: We might see some light rain in northern Scotland this afternoon, but it's warm, fine and dry for almost everyone else. As we move through the afternoon, there could be a shower in western areas. Warm though, today's high is 28 degrees Celsius.

0: Lovely Low Thomas there from the year of 1984 with Settle Down on Panacea Soul. So the next track I'm going to play for you is from the same year of 84. It released in October the 1st, in fact. It reached number 3 on the US Billboard 100 and won 2 Grammy Awards. It's got a few famous artists in there like Prince. In fact, it was written by Prince, and Stevie Wonder puts in an appearance as well on the harmonica, and it's got a bit of a rap in it as well. So here we go with Chaka Khan, I Feel For You. Enjoy this now, Panacea Soul.
1: Chaka Khan, Chaka Khan, Chaka Khan, Chaka Khan, Chaka Khan.

0: How good is that record when the sun is shining? Orange Juice there with Rip It Up on Panacea Soul. So songs coming your way, Howard Hewitt to play, and Michael Jackson is coming up next.
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2: You know, you make me feel so good inside.

born in Mississippi in America and actually moved and settled in the UK, firstly in London. Then he moved to Manchester up here in the Northwest in 2017, and apparently he still lives here now. Alexander O'Neill with What's Missing on Panacea Soul from 1985. And the next track I'm going to play for you now, we're going to go up to 2014. Kindred, the Family Soul, Never Loved You More, plays now Panacea Soul.

0: he's got amazing voice, hasn't he? Gerald Levitt from his album, his solo debut album, in fact, Private Line. That was just a little something. A nice little chilled out track for your Sunday morning. And speaking of tracks coming your way, I've got one by The Spinners to play, and Sherelle is coming up next.
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Well, that was Melba Moore there. Love Me Right on Panacea Soul. So where's the morning gone? It's absolutely flown by this morning, hasn't it? Well, that's it from me. I'm back same place, same time next Sunday from 10 o'clock. So I'm going to get out of the way and make room for Mr. Tony Shawcross. He'll be with you straight away after the news. So make sure you stay tuned for that and keep it locked to Panacea and enjoy the rest of your afternoon. Bye-bye for now.

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3: Remember the Saint? 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
5: Famously, Britain's never had a written constitution, but all that could be set to change. With more, here's Lucy Gormanley.
6: New Prime Minister Andy Burnham says a written constitution could be needed for Britain as he begins to take a different approach to running the country. He previously called for a written constitution in 2024 book Head North, a rallying cry for a more equal Britain, which he co-authored with Liverpool City Region Metro Mayor Steve Rotherham. Mr. Burnham says the new proposals increase the case for a formal constitution because they would fundamentally change the way Britain's governed.
5: An elderly woman who developed heatstroke while taking shelter in a car is the latest person to die following the powerful earthquake which struck Japan last week. Massive Attack have been banned from re-entering Singapore after an investigation found that they displayed a Palestinian flag during a show there. And Vincent Pastore, the actor best known for playing Salvatore Bonpensiero on The Sopranos, has died at the age of 80 years old. That's the latest from Radio News Hub. I'm John Collins.
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5: We might see some light rain in northern Scotland this afternoon, but it's warm, fine and dry for almost everyone else. As we move through the afternoon, there could be a shower in western areas. Warm though, today's high is 28 degrees Celsius.

doing? Welcome along to Soul Treasures on this Sunday lunchtime. That is the fabulous showman, Our Love Will Grow. We came in tonight with Omar Heard, stuck up on Motown Records from 1965, bit of an old classic. How are you doing? First of all, a big thanks to Chris Hampson for 2 hours of fabulous music. And Chris will be back with you same time next week, 10 till 12. Let's continue with this one. Buddy Miles, modern soul classic, Just a Kiss Away. What a fabulous record. Good afternoon, welcome along. Panna says, so we are the official, the UK's number one choice for soul, funk and groove.

consoles and just a little misunderstanding. That is Jimmy Cook from 1967. I heard on the other side, absolutely monster record from Wigan Casino. Good afternoon to Big Wick and all the guys at the CrossFit gym over there in Burscough, and a good afternoon to Richard Ford, Hazel and all the guys at the Wellington Irish Club. Yeah, I'm going to be playing some tunes that on the Sunday the 27th of September. Now this is a Blackpool Mecca Ritz Stafford anthem. The brothers, are you ready for this? And it's also the theme tune to this programme. Enjoy. Marvin Gaye coming next.

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Yeah, Donald Lee Richardson, you got me in the palm of your hand. If you flip that over as well, there's a fabulous sort of crossover track on there. I must dig that out sometime. Prior to that, Fuller Brothers, Time's a Wasting. I'm sure they both made their debuts at the Golden Torch. Here's a brilliant event for you coming up in Northern Soul and 17 Jazz Funk and everything's your thing. Saturday, November the 14th at the Brick House Soul Club. It's an all day. Colin Curtis, Bowie Malede, Alex Yarwood, Badass, Bowie May, myself, Richard Ford and Mickey the Fish Harvey. 3 p.m. till 6 p.m. is Northern Soul, and then from 6 p.m. to 1 a.m. 70s, 80s, 90s at Modern Soul and Jazz Funk. www.thebrickhouseevents.co.uk. It is a completely free event. Do not miss it. I just said that, seriously, it's a free event, but you need to go on Skiddle. You've got to go on Skiddle, hit the flyer for the Brick House, take you straight through. Limited to about 300 people. Was in there last night watching, Thursday night, watching a Howie Cambridge Luther Vandross tribute. Fabulous venue, it really is, trust me, it's amazing. It's right next door to Friars Court as well, so come and make a day of it. This is 1974 modern

We played Nolan Chance, Just Like the Weather. That is amazing. Blue Eyed Soul. Paul Anka, I Can't Help Loving You, and RCA Records. Saw a post the other day talking about that, and you know what? That record was absolutely made for Northern Soul. Massive at the Wigan Casino back in the day, as was this from the Prophets.

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Motown there, Diana Ross, of course, Ain't No Mountain High Enough. Proud tonight, the Imperial Wonders, You Live Only Once. Crossover Magic came out on the Solid Foundation record. Great, great stuff. This is Otis Lavelle, I Love You, and then we've got 100 Mile an Hour Stomper in Saxy Russell.

Be Kicking Pub with our Saxy Russell and Psychedelic Soul, of course. That's the Hearts of Stone. What does it take to win your love? That is amazing. Came out in 1970 on the VIP Motown subsidiary label. Is it Billy Butler and the Chants? Nevertheless, going to take a very quick 2 minute break. Back with more great music, starting with one of my favourites in the Four Tops.

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3: Across the Northwest on DAB, on your smartphone and smart speaker, online and on digital platforms, we are the number one choice for soul, funk and groove. This is Panacea Soul.
4: The Prime Minister says that Britain may need a written constitution as the country adopts a new approach to government. Andy Burnham says the increased devolution that he's proposing fundamentally changes the way that Britain's governed, and we may need a catch-all constitutional document. The vast wildfire near Bordeaux in France, which scorched an area four times the size of Paris and forced nearly 250,000 people to evacuate their home, remains contained but is still burning. Hundreds of miles away, a newer blaze in Provence has not yet been contained. 3,000 firefighters remain deployed across the two sites. More than 2,000 people have crossed the English Channel in small boats since Andy Burnham became Prime Minister. The latest figures show that 326 migrants arrived in four boats yesterday. However, the total for the year so far is down significantly when compared with this time in 2025. And Madonna was joined by Kylie Minogue for a surprise performance at World Pride in Amsterdam overnight. That's the latest from Radio News Hub. I'm John Collins.
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3: Panacea Soul. Weather.
4: We might see some light rain in northern Scotland this afternoon, but it's warm, fine and dry for almost everyone else. As we move through the afternoon, there could be a shower in western areas. Warm though, today's high is 28 degrees Celsius.

Welcome back to Hour 2 on this Sunday lunchtime. How good was the Boathouse Soul Fest yesterday? Amazing. The place was absolutely rammed, and that is now an annual event. Big shout to Mr. Cliff Townsend and the Flow team, Don Moose and VC, for putting that event on. Fellow DJs, everybody, what a great event that was. That was Bobby Williams, I've Only Got Myself to Blame. This is Seville, Show Me the Way. Going out especially to my good old friend Mr. Brian Cocker. Hope you're feeling well, Brian, and you never know, we might just catch you at the Crofters a little bit later on. Then I've got another Dino Ross and the Supremes track on. Looks like we're having a Dino Ross day, but they are classic.

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That is Benny Troy, I wanna give you tomorrow. Going out to, especially to Eva Stanton and Ian Atkinson, the rest of the guys on the Walking Group as well. Fabulous, fabulous music. Here's one of the greatest, Mr. Curtis Mayfield and Hey Baby. Then we're gonna play a Temptations track from 1965 titled Don't Look Back.

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is Alfredo Brockington. Your Love Has Got Me Chained and Bound. Prior to that, one of the greatest Motown records ever, the Originals and Don't Stop Now. Here's a great event which took place in Wigan. The Modern Soul Collective playing the best of modern soul from the 70s to the present day, with residents there, Tony Dauber, Gaynor Green and Ian Grimes. A big afternoon shout to you guys as well. Their next event is coming up on the 14th of August. That's a Friday, and the special guest is Howard Whiteside. It takes place at the Whitesmiths, Standish Gate, Wigan, WM11XA. I'm going to be doing the Christmas special there on the 11th of December. We're looking forward to that one. This is Emmanuel Taylor. You Really Gonna Hold of Me. Not played

Michael Jones, I'm spellbound to one of the greatest ever big beat ballads, The Drifter, from Ray Pollard. And that is also done very, very well by Dan Smith and the Soul Syndicate. And they are coming back to the Blackpool International Soul Festival in 2027. It's the 18th to the 20th of June. You've also got Carmy Love live on the Friday evening as well. Tickets are £60 from the box office at the Winter Gardens. Do not miss that. Full lineup, Sander, DJs and everything will be announced real soon. From a big beat ballad to an absolute mecca anthem, Al Hudson and the Soul Partners.

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my favourite soul voices ever, Howard Zeit, and Baby, I Love You. Sunday, John Hayes follows me with One from This Girl. That's Rob Lee's UK Soul Chart Top 20. Mike Stevens, Sex Over on the Wheel Side. Then it's Gary Prescott's Mellow Moves, rounding things off, The Quiet Storm. That is just about it. I will see you over at Crofters in about an hour's time. That's going to be an amazing day. Myself, Bash, Roger Williams, Mel B and Chris Box playing the tunes for you, plus Victor Haynes on vocals. Don't forget, catch me in the week as well for my Heaven in the Afternoon show. John's coming up next. This is Reuben Howell, Can't Stop a Man in Love, Blue-Eyed Motown, great soul record. Gonna go out with the Constellations, Bobby Sheen's Dots of Love. See you soon, take care, and bye for now. See you on the dance floor later.

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4: Famously, Britain's never had a written constitution, but all that could be set to change. With more, here's Lucy Gormanley.
5: New Prime Minister Andy Burnham says a written constitution could be needed for Britain as he begins to take a different approach to running the country. He previously called for a written constitution in 2024 book Head North, a rallying cry for a more equal Britain, which he co-authored with Liverpool City Region Metro Mayor Steve Rotherham. Mr. Burnham says the new proposals increase the case for a formal constitution because they would fundamentally change the way Britain's governed.
4: An elderly woman who developed heatstroke while taking shelter in a car is the latest person to die following the powerful earthquake which struck Japan last week. Massive Attack have been banned from re-entering Singapore after an investigation found that they displayed a Palestinian flag during a show there. And Vincent Pastore, the actor best known for playing Salvatore Bonpensiero on The Sopranos, has died at the age of 80 years old. That's the latest from Radio News Hub. I'm John Collins.
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0: Panacea Soul.
4: There'll be the odd rain shower in northern Scotland as we move deeper into this afternoon. Fine, dry and pretty hot around the rest of the UK. Your high today is 28 degrees Celsius.
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1: That's a loose change. Thank you very much.
2: 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Let him through. He's the DJ. Let's go disco, baby.
3: Oh, yes. Let's go disco, baby, indeed. It's me, DJ Johnny Hayes, back once again for another fantastic installment of One Foot in the Disco here on Panacea Soul Radio. Two glorious hours of disco tunage woven and stitched together for your listening pleasure. We've got tons of old school classics in the first half. In the second half, we go into the mix with some lovely edits, and we round off with some absolute bangers towards the end. So keep it locked to Panacea, guys. 2 hours of disco tunage coming your way. Okay, yes, opening up with this one. We're hitting the ground running today, guys. Montreal Sound, music.

0: This is Panacea. Soul Funk Groove.
1: Okay, yes, guys, if you just joined us once again, welcome to the One Foot in the Disco show here on Panacea Soul with me, DJ Johnny Hayes. This is the Glitter Band, Makes You Blind, keeping it funky for you, all right?

0: Yo, you're tuned in to Panacea Soul, and this is the One Foot in the Disco show with my man, Johnny Hayes.
1: Okay, yes, this is the one and only John Davis Monster Orchestra. These guys turned out a good few tracks in the disco era. This was probably the best one. This is the one I rate, anyway. This is Love Magic.

0: panacea.
1: Oh yes, here we go. This is Disco Diva Extraordinaire. This is Patrice Russian.

Okay, yes, here's a track that needs no introduction, but I'm going to do it anyway. This is MFSB, and of course, this is Love Is The Message. MFSB, of course, short for Mother, Father, Sister, Brother. Legend has it actually stands

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1: Okay, yes, guys, so it's not been a bad weekend with the weather. It's been quite sunny, quite nice out. I made the most of it yesterday, went to the local, got in the beer garden, had a few beers and a bite to eat. It was very nice. But yeah, so summer's kind of drawing to a close now. So best thing you can do if you want to make the most of the summer, get on the gig guide. Get on the Panacea Soul website, get on the gig guide page, and there's tons of gigs there over the next couple of months. Some indoors, some outdoors. If you're lucky enough to get a bit of sunny weather, the outdoor gigs are always great.

Okay, here we go. This is the Tramps Disco Party. Philadelphia legends, the Tramps. So the drummer, Earl Young, he lays claim to inventing disco, or at least inventing the disco beat. Maybe he did. Who knows? He was there at the time.

Well, yes, there you got the Champs featuring Earl Young, the originator and inventor of the disco beat. So I've seen a little bit of footage online. I actually follow Earl Young, the drummer, on one of my Facebook pages. And he's still going. He's still playing. He's 86. And there's some footage of him on stage whacking away at these drums, supporting some sort of Champs tribute act or whatever it is. He's still going. Can you believe it?

0: Yo, you're tuned in to Panacea Soul, and this is the One Foot in the Disco show with my man, Johnny Hayes.
1: Okay, yes, quick shout out to the man, the legend, the one, the only, Mr. Tony Shawcross. His Soul Treasure show was on a little earlier. It was a fantastic show as ever. Once again, a doff my cap to you, Tony, old mate. So listen, don't forget, guys, it's Bottle Solos this afternoon, and the man, the legend, Tony, will be on the decks as well there. He's a busy man, he is a busy man. I don't know how he does it. But yeah, Tony's on the decks at the Bottle Solos this afternoon, so if you fancy a booger and a bite to eat and something to drink, get yourself to Bolton Solos, alright? See ya!

Oh yes, bringing you a bit of coffee now. I'm not a tea drinker myself, but never mind. Talking apart, this is Coffee Casanova, the extended version.

0: 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Soul Funk Groove.
1: Okay, giving a shout out to a couple of mates of mine, Steve and Fish, the Beasts from the East. They may well be listening this afternoon. Shout out to the boys. So me, Steve and Fish are heading to the Electric Paradise Festival next week in Milton Keynes. Really looking forward to it. There's a host of classic disco artists playing. Can't wait. It's like the One Foot in the Disco show live or something. Candy Staten, UB40, more reggae. M People, I don't know where they sneaked on. Jocelyn Brown, DJs Joey Negro, Dimitri from Paris. All the big names. Can't wait.

Okay, guys, that's just about it for the first half. Hope you've all enjoyed the show so far. We're going to break shortly for some news, some weather, some adverts and all the other good stuff that pays the bills. I'm going to leave you in the capable hands of the one and only Lolita Holloway. This is Hit and Run. I'll see you on the other side, guys, all right?

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0: 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This is Panacea Soul.
3: The Prime Minister says that Britain may need a written constitution as the country adopts a new approach to government. Andy Burnham says the increased devolution that he's proposing fundamentally changes the way that Britain's governed, and we may need a catch-all constitutional document. The vast wildfire near Bordeaux in France, which scorched an area four times the size of Paris and forced nearly 250,000 people to evacuate their home, remains contained but is still burning. Hundreds of miles away, a newer blaze in Provence has not yet been contained. 3,000 firefighters remain deployed across the two sites. More than 2,000 people have crossed the English Channel in small boats since Andy Burnham became Prime Minister. The latest figures show that 326 migrants arrived in four boats yesterday. However, the total for the year so far is down significantly when compared with this time in 2025. And Madonna was joined by Kylie Minogue for a surprise performance at World Pride in Amsterdam overnight. That's the latest from Radio News Hub. I'm John Collins.
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0: 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Weather.
3: There'll be the odd rain shower in northern Scotland as we move deeper into this afternoon. Fine, dry and pretty hot around the rest of the UK. Your high today is 28 degrees Celsius.
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7: Yo, what's up? 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
8: Oh, yes, guys. Okay, welcome back to part two of the show. It's the One Foot in the Disco show with me, DJ Johnny Hayes, here on Panacea Soul Radio, the home of soul, funk and groove. So if you're a regular fan of the show, you will know. In the second half, we head into the mix, playing some lovely edits and remixes for you. So opening up today's proceedings with this one, this is Jager Rosa, Try Your Love Again. Loving this one. Jager Rosa's turned out like an absolute bucket load of tracks recently, and they're all great tunes, lovely soulful, vocal, housey, disco-y gems, really liking them. This is on the Good For You label, which is Jager Rosa's label, so check it out, guys. There's a ton of good music on Jager Rosa's label, and he's a local lad as well from up the road in Chorley, so give him some support. Good tunes, good tunes.

Okay, here we go. Another one from Good For You Records. Another one by Diego Rosa. And this is Can You Dig It? Loving this one as well.

Okay, yes, there you go. That was DJ Sped and Tommy Davis doing a fantastic rework of the Childlike's My Mistake. That was the Sped and Tommy Chili Philly dub.

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1: Okay, here we go. A fantastic track from the dearly departed Mr. Dexter Wansel, who sadly passed away a couple of weeks ago. We did a fantastic tribute to him on this show. This is Let Me Rock You from the Time Is Slipping Away album. Fantastic album.

Okay, guys, going to give it a quick shout out. Yes, a date for your diary, 19th of December. It's the Panacea Soul Night taking place once again at the Fantastic Grand in Warrington. Further details to be released. I think there's some a bit of a lineup on the Panacea website. So get on it, guys. Get your tickets sorted. It sold out last time. Don't sleep on it. All right?

Guys, hope you're all enjoying your afternoon with us here on Panacea Soul Radio. Sundays is a great afternoon to get your radios tuned to Panacea. We've got me with the Disco Show, the man, the legend, Tony Shawcross with Soul Treasures, and at four, we've got Rob Lee standing by with the Soul Chart, a fantastic rundown of all the top soul tunes of the moment. So keep it locked to Panacea, guys. Soul Chart coming up at four.

0: John Hayes, Panacea Soul.
1: Okay, yes, guys, hope you've all enjoyed the show this afternoon. Last couple of tracks coming up from me now. Thanks for sticking with us. Thanks for tuning in.

Okay, yes, guys, what can I say? That's just about it from me for another week. Hope you've all enjoyed the show. Two glorious hours of disco tunage done, dusted, and in the bag for you. So I've not played this one for a while. I'm going to close out today's show with this one. An absolute favourite of mine. I know I always say that, but this has got to be up there. This is way up high on the list. This is Saint-Tropez, Hold On To Love. What a tune to play out on this afternoon. We've got Rob Lee standing by with the soul chart, so keep it locked to Panacea for that. But guys, that's just about it from me.

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7: A teenage girl has died after suffering a medical episode at the Kendall Calling Festival. John Collins has all the details.
8: The 17-year-old died at just after 2 a.m. this morning at the festival in the Lake District. Cumbria police have said that her family have been told and are being supported by specialist officers. A spokesperson for the festival said paramedics and medical personnel provided emergency care and did everything they could. They've also extended their deepest sympathies to the individual's family.
7: Over 2,000 people have crossed the channel since Andy Burnham became PM. The latest figures show 326 people arrived in four boats yesterday, bringing the total number up to 2,057 during his tenure. Despite this, the figure for this year is down significantly compared to last. Anil Fauci admits his career farewell exceeded all expectations after the cyclist cemented his status as Scotland's most prolific Commonwealth Games winner. That's the latest here from Radio News Hub. I'm Matthew Dudley.
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0: Panacea Soul. Weather.
7: Increasing cloud in some western areas may bring the odd spot of rain later, but many places will stay dry. You can expect highs of around 28 degrees Celsius.
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10: 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That's Mellow Moods with Gary Prescott, 8 until 10, Sunday night, here on Panacea Soul Radio.

brand new music there, which was in fact first released back in 23, a track called Love Has to Be Easy. It was a key song in that summer across our airways on Panacea, originally a song credited as The Requesters featuring Vivienne McCone, and it's called Love Has to Be Easy. Good afternoon, my name's Rob Lees. You've got me now for the next 2 hours with your UK Soul Top 20. We'll begin the countdown in about 15 minutes time, but between now and then, four tracks to watch. Next, we've got the wonderful sound of Deanne with Keep Coming Back to You. It's a beautifully crafted song and a heartfelt message about connection, devotion, and finding your way back to something meaningful.

hailing from Niagara Falls, New York, Deanne is a multi-award-winning singer-songwriter known for a powerful emotional delivery and a unique ability to combine jazz, blues, R&B and gospel and soul into a truly captivating sound. It's a new track just added to Panacea this week. It's called Keep Coming Back. I've got two more tracks now and then we'll start the countdown to the UK Soul Top 20. Next, we've got the beautiful smooth jazz sounds of Inviting by Bernie Stevenson, a track that really showcases the depth of his musicianship and his incredible journey through the world of music.

from Harrisburg, Pennsylvania, Bernie Stevenson is a multi-talented musician, writer and producer whose career spans decades. While many know him for his incredible piano work, he's also a highly respected bass player who shared the stage with some of the biggest names in jazz, including Ella Fitzgerald, Dizzy Gillespie, Joe Williams and Chick Corea. A track there called Inviting, featuring Gerald Albright and Matessa. One more track and then we'll start the countdown to the UK Soul Top 20. Now we've got a beautiful message from a true legend of soul. It's the new release from the incredible Melba Moore with Love Wins Every Time.

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0: at number 20 this week, the brand new one from Cornell CC Carter, Let's Get Away From Here, written and produced by legendary hitmaker Narada Michael Walden. You can definitely hear some of those classic soul influences shining right through that track. Cornell has often cited Marvin Gaye as one of his biggest inspirations. There's definitely a touch of that smooth, heartfelt style there, while sounding unmistakably like Cornell CC Carter. It's at number 20 this week, and it's down 18 places. This week's number 19 is down two for Miracle Thomas, who's well known to the UK and European soul crowd via a series of quality releases and collaborations with people like the Cool Million Team.
1: Number 19.

0: your life, a stately contemporary soul groove that delivers a familiar message. Despite our issues, which we all have, we need to get them out there, tell people you love them, and live that one life we have to live. This week's number 18. It's down four places for Robbie Love featuring Welton Guyton, Jimmy Taylor, and When Love Comes Around.
1: Number 18.

0: to number 18 this week, down four places. Robbie Love with Welton Guide and Jemmy Taylor, When Love Comes Around. Number 17 this week, down 12 places, the latest from R&B legend Johnny Gill, who's returned with another smooth-grown track, and this time he's teamed up with hip-hop icon Snoop Dogg and producer Priest Superfly Brooks, who helped to create the song's soulful, seductive sound. It's called A Dance, A Kiss.
1: Number 17.

0: such a great track from Johnny Gill with A Dancer Kiss. This week's number 17, down 12 places. At number 16 now and down 8 places, we've got the latest single from Nicole Henry, Everything Is Fine, a beautifully soulful track co-written with legendary producer Barry Eastman, known for his work with Anita Baker and Will Downing.
1: Number 16.

Nicole Henry at number 16 this week. Another stunning release from one of contemporary soul, Dan Jazzy's finest vocalist with Everything Is Fine. Number 15 this week, a new entry now, the latest from the Opaz project, Because of You. It's the latest chapter in a really ambitious project from UK soul man Ray Hayden. Now, back in 25, Ray received the Opaz

So number 15 this week is a new entry for Opaz featuring Ray Hayden and Because of You. Number 14 down one place now, it's the new single from EJ Jones with Love More Love. And what a powerful record this one is. Now sometimes a song comes along that isn't just about the music, it's about the message. And this one is definitely one of them. It was inspired by the tradition of classic soul records that encouraged hope and unity.

And E.J. Jones reminds us that even in difficult times, choosing love over anger is a powerful act. Drawing from his own life experiences, he delivers an honest, heartfelt performance that feels both deeply personal and universally relatable. Number 4.

0: 14 this week. It's down one place for EJ Jones, Love, Mo Love. Number 13, also down one place now, it's the new one from October London, a track called Silent Treatment. Now, if you've been following his journey, you know he's become one of the most exciting voices in modern soul and R&B. He's got this incredible ability to blend that smooth classic soul sound with a fresh contemporary style, and it's easy to hear why so many people compare him to some of the all-time greats. Now, Silent Treatment is all about those moments in a relationship where the silence says more than words ever could. It's soulful, honest, and beautifully produced with October London's signature rich vocals carrying every emotion on Silent Treatment.
1: Number

0: Well, if that's a taste of what's to come, it looks like October London's got another outstanding chapter ahead. Keep an ear out for more October London. Definitely an artist worth watching. And there's his track this week at number 13, down one place with Silent Treatment. Number 12, down five places now. It's the new one from Keith Eatman, What You Gonna Do For Me? A smooth blend of classic soul, funk and modern R&B from the man known as the Variety Vocalist. Now, Keith's been building a huge reputation over the years, performing around the world for US troops and fronting some legendary soul and funk bands before stepping out as a solo artist. And you can definitely hear those influences in the track. Live horns, rich grooves, silky vocals, and a hook that stays with you long after the song ends.
1: Number

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3: Taking a look now at this week's number 11. It's the latest from the Womack Sisters with If I Let You. It's a beautifully crafted piece of modern soul with a touch of Latin-inspired flavour. Following the previous single, Chauffeur and You Went Away Too Long, this latest release sees the sisters continuing to explore the complexities of love, relationships and self-worth. It's a powerful reminder that love should never come at the expense of who we are. Sometimes the most important relationship we have is the one we have with ourselves.
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0: 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It's a brand new entry at number 11 with If I Let You.
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0: Number 20 is down 18 for Cornell CC Carter, Let's Get Away From Here. 19 is down 2 for Miracle Thomas, Live Your Life. 18 down 4, Robbie Love with Weltengeist, When Love Comes Around. 17 is down 12 for Johnny Gill, A Dance, A Kiss. 16 is down 8 for Nicole Henry, Everything Is Fine. 15 is a new entry for Opaz with Ray Hayden, Because of You. 14 down 1, EJ Jones, Love More Love. 13 is down 1 for October London, Silent Treatment. 12 is down 5 for Keith Eatman, What You Gonna Do For Me. And 11 is a new entry for the Womack Sisters, If I Let You.
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Is at number 10 this week. It's a new entry, the latest from him, with his take on the classic I'll Be Around. Now remaking a song as an iconic as that is never an easy task, but Mark has managed to strike a really nice balance between respecting the original and giving it a fresh identity. He's known for his smooth R&B and soul vocals with a warm, timeless style that takes you right back to the golden era of soul music. This week's number 9, another new entry now from the incredible Tanya Nolan with a track called Reckless. It's a powerful blend of R&B and Southern soul storytelling. Now, Tanya is an artist who continues to break boundaries with a career that spans multiple genres, including R&B, soul, smooth jazz, and gospel. Her unmistakable voice, emotional delivery, and ability to connect with listeners have earned her recognition around the world as a growing legacy as one of today's most versatile independent artists. Here's the track. It's called Reckless. Number 9.

0: So number 9 this week, it's a new entry for Tanya Nolan. Well, this year's been a landmark year for Tanya, with major chart success, international recognition and historic achievements, including becoming the first artist from Galveston, Texas to achieve Billboard chart success across 3 major genres: R&B and soul, gospel and smooth jazz. There's a track at number 9, it's called Restless. Number 8, another new entry this week, and it's the 2026 reboot of Set the Tone from one of the true pioneers of British funk and soul, Nate James. It's hard to believe it's been 20 years since this song first arrived and made such a huge impact on the UK soul scene. Now, to mark the anniversary, Nate did something really special. He released the original vocal stems and invited producers from around the world to put their own spin on the track, and the response was incredible, resulting in a whole collection of fresh remixes that introduced this classic to a brand new generation.
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0: when Set the Tone first dropped back in 2006, it was everywhere. MTV Bass had it on heavy rotation, BB1 Extra and Trevor Nelson were massive supporters. It picked up multiple MOBO nominations and helped Nate sell more than 300,000 albums worldwide. In fact, Billboard named him the second best-selling British independent artist of 2006, behind only Tom York of Radiohead. There's his track at number 8. It's new this week, straight in at number 8 with Set the Tone. Number 7 this week, another new entry. It's the vibrant new single, Ode to Disco, from Norma Jean Wright, the original lead vocalist of Chic. Produced by longtime collaborator Bert Price, this track is a major celebration of the music, culture and community that transformed dance floors around the world, arriving alongside the anniversary of Disco Demolition Night, bringing together the unmistakable voice that helped define an era with a fresh, contemporary production. Ode to Disco honours the clubs, the DJs, the artists and cultural pioneers who turned disco into a global movement, name-checking iconic venues including Studio 54, Paradise Garage and The Loft.
1: Number 7.

0: at number 7 this week, another new entry from a true disco icon, Norma Jean Wright, whose extraordinary career has seen her collaborate with some of the biggest names in music, including Luther Vandross, Sister Sledge, Aretha Franklin, and Madonna, while continuing to perform internationally and champion the genre's legacy. There's a track at number 7, Ode to Disco. Number 6 this week, it's another new entry now from Mother's Favourite Child, featuring Seda Wright, with This Is Love.
1: Number

0: It's Mother's Favourite Child featuring Sada Wright. This is Love. It's at number 6 this week. It's another brand new entry. And another new entry now at number 5 for Michael B. Sutton with a track called Enough is Enough. A powerful slice of soulful storytelling from an artist with deep roots in the history of R&B and Motown. Now, Michael B. Sutton is much more than a singer and songwriter, with a career that includes work as a producer at Motown Records and collaborations connected to some of the biggest names in music. He brings decades of experience and a true appreciation for the soul tradition to every performance. And the track you're going to hear today is called Enough is Enough, carrying a message that many listeners will relate to: finding your voice, standing your ground, and recognizing when it's time to draw a line.
1: Number 5.

0: is enough.
1: Is it number 5 this week? Michael B. Sutton. It's a new entry with Enough is Enough. Number 4, down one place now for Georgie B, who's delivered a delicious Summer Vibes mix of You Know. It's a fourth single from the UK Soul Chart number 1 album, My Time to Shine.
2: Number

0: four this week, it's down one place for Georgie B and the Groove Association. It's the Summer Vibes mix of You Know. Number three, up one place now, the latest from acclaimed indie R&B singer, songwriter and producer Devon Howard, who's a Baltimore native with a voice defined by smooth sensuality and timeless soul. Now, he's built a remarkable career rooted in authenticity, passion and classic musicianship, really drawing inspirations from icons such as Stevie Wonder, Michael Jackson, Babyface and El DeBarge, continuing to bridge that gap between vintage soul and contemporary R&B. Now, over the past several years, Devon's become one of independent soul music's most celebrated artists, earning multiple number one singles on the US and UK indie soul charts and receiving the 24 R&B Soul Indie Artist of the Year honour from Urban Indie Radio.
1: Number three.

0: Such a great sounding track, loving that one at the moment. Number three, climbing one place with Devin Howard this week, and Couldn't Love You More. Number two, a new entry, the latest from British singer-songwriter now, Shayla Prosper, with a track called That Thing. It's a vibrant feel-good slice of modern soul and R&B, bringing plenty of summer energy and positive vibes. Now, Shayla's got this way of combining smooth classic R&B influences with a fresh contemporary sound, and That Thing, the name of the track you're going to hear today, is a perfect example of her ability to create music that feels both timeless and current. Now, the track was produced by her longtime collaborator, Ricardo Reed, who also adds background vocals to this track. It's all about embracing good energy, enjoying the moment, and celebrating the simple things that happiness in life brings.
1: Number two.

0: At number two this week, a new entry straight in at number two there for Shayla Prosper and That Thing.
1: Counting down the freshest soul in the UK, the Panacea Soul Chart. 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
0: Number 10 is a new entry for Mark Staggers, I'll Be Around. 9 is a new entry for Tanya Nolan, Reckless. Number 8, a new entry for Nate James, Set the Tone. 7, a new entry, Norma Jean Wright, Ode to Disco. Number 6 is a new entry for Mother's Favourite Child with Seda Wright, This Is Love. Number 5, a new entry for Michael B. Sutton, Enough Is Enough. Number 4 is Down 1 for Georgie B. and the Groove Association, You Know. Number 3, Climbing One Place for Devon Howard, I Couldn't Love You More. Number 2 is a new entry for Shayla Prosper, That Thing.
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0: This week's number one is a non-mover now for the third week running, the latest from Lucas Seto, Ghetto Kind of Love, a track that wears its influences proudly, taking you straight back to the golden age of 70s soul with echoes of groups like the Stylistics, the Shy Lights and the Temptations, but giving it a fresh neo-soul feel that's very much at home in 26.

0: Ghetto Kind of Love, a non-mover this week, now for the third week running at number one. That's it from me. Mike Stevens on the way in just under 15 minutes from now with On the Real Side. And then Gary Prescott's here with Mellow Moves, taking you through to 10. And then from 10 onwards, it's the Quiet Storm Show. I'll be back with you tomorrow night from 8 o'clock. I'll be bringing you 2 hours of Northern Soul.
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6: Prime Minister Andy Burnham pledges to be relentless in tackling small boat crossings. During his visit to Dover, he highlighted that crossings are down significantly in the past year, but he's not yet complacent on the issue. A teenage girl has died after suffering a medical episode at the Kendal Calling Music Festival. John Collins has the details.
7: The 17-year-old died at just after 2 a.m. this morning at the festival in the Lake District. Cumbria police have said that her family have been told and are being supported by specialist officers. A spokesperson for the festival said paramedics and medical personnel provided emergency care and did everything they could. They've also extended their deepest sympathies to the individual's family.
6: And Real Madrid have praised UEFA for helping protect football at a decisive moment. It's after FIFA abandoned their plans to sell stakes in a World Cup company to private investors. Opposition from three confederations prompted FIFA to drop the controversial proposal, which is a significant setback to President Gianni Infantino. That's the latest from Radio News Hub. I'm Matthew Dudley.
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0: 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Weather.
6: Cloud will increase across Northern Ireland, Scotland and the north of England, bringing some outbreaks of rain. Elsewhere, mostly dry with clear spells. Lows, though, of around 13 degrees Celsius.
0: Mike Stevens on Panacea. Panacea.

Sunday nights here on Panacea Soul Radio, Soul, Funk and Groove. Welcome along to On The Real Side, the very best in 80s soul, 90s R&B and noughties new releases between now and 8. Some cool tunes for you with myself, Mike Stevens. Long time since I played that track, Two Jazz Project, featuring Joe Van on the vocals. That's called Strong Love. As always, let's give the love to Rob Lees each and every Sunday night here on Panacea, 4 through 6 with a Panacea

Just great music for a Sunday night here on Panacea Soul Radio, Soul Funk and Groove on the Real Side with myself, Mike Stevens, each and every Sunday night playing great tunes like this from Julia Hough. That's called On the Floor. Art Madison before that, a killer track.

such a great record that, you know, from Kate Stewart, going back a few years, 2017, that's called Distraction. Reminds me so much of Tamia for some reason. And John B before that, the Mastermind remix, inspired by Sahara's Love So Fine.

Just pure class for a Sunday night here on Panna. CSL Radio Soul, Funk and Groove, always trying to play your classy music on a Sunday night, 6 through 8. That certainly is from Cave Fox, released on a compilation called Soul Desirables. Originally scheduled for Def Jam Records, never saw the light of day. That's called For Goodness Sake, what a record. Before that was Zoe and Lifelines. The Foreign Exchange before that for BBE Records. Great track called Come Around. And Public Announcement from 2002, Step Off Part 2.

Jeanne. Before that, Saturday Night, the album Last Dance, and Music Soul Child. Before that, a duet with Beverly Knight, the album Who I Am, and Beautiful Contradiction. Two more taking us to Sunday Service, and we've got a great Sunday Service as always. The late Angie Stone, and tonight.

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Local Answers Sunday Service, the part of the show where we get into the collection and play some wonderful music from the 80s, 90s and noughties. They certainly don't make them like that anymore. Real music, real songs, top soul performances from the 90s and 80s. That track certainly fits the bill. From Jovita Steele, recorded back in 1993 for Sony Records, produced by Tommy LaPuma and Ricky Peterson. Where do we go from here? Excellent stuff, and between now and eight, some untouchable grooves for you. Our second track in Sunday Service is Venice Thomas.

real music, real songs, top soul performances, real productions from the 90s. It all fits. Sunday Service, that's just an absolute killer. Sony Records, the album Passion, produced by Nick Martinelli, Regina Bell. Wow. It's called Love. Before that, Anthony Hamilton's Special Kind of Love. Before that, Sounding Great and Barclays inspired Low Key, I've Got a Fang for You. And Venice Thomas, of course, Love in Your Eyes.

Sunday service each and every Sunday here on Panacea Soul Radio, Soul, Funk and Groove. We'll be getting into the collection and bring back some of those memories, 90s memories, some 80s memories, even noughties. I've not played that one for a long time. It's even got the expansion records sticker on it. Willis Dempo, the album, he was called Greg Willis as well. Let's Go Out Tonight, and that's called What's Your Name. Great stuff. Jimmy Scott before that, the album Games and Open the Door, and Bobby Brown. Can't believe I'm playing a Bobby Brown record on the programme, but that's fantastic. Produced by Teddy Riley, taking us back to 92, a track called Loving You Down. Right, from Bobby Brown to the amazing Phil Perry.

tonight here on Panacea. Soul Radio, Soul, Funk and Groove. Two more left tonight. That's Adrianna Evans, of course, Distant Lady. Divine Earth Essence, a divine track indeed. Inner City Living, used to be a big favourite. And Dan Segal featuring Phil Perry on the vocals, Obsession. Don't forget, at the top of the hour, Gary Prescott with Mellow Moods. And then Mike Mason, Through the Night, with a groove.

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0: on DAB, on your smartphone and smart speaker, online and on digital platforms. We are the number one choice for soul, funk, and groove. 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
1: Over 2,000 people have crossed the channel in the week since Andy Burnham took over as PM. However, we are at the lowest level of small boat crossings in years.
2: The number of crossings is down by 50% this year compared with the same period in 2025. And the month we've just had, July, has been the lowest number for 6 years of people crossing. So clearly progress is being made, but we're not complacent.
1: The PM spoke in Dover today after announcing plans to double the amount of officers by the coast. A man has been arrested following the death of a Scottish woman whose body was found in a suitcase in Athens. 26-year-old man was arrested after the death of Elizabeth Jane Ross. The 38-year-old's body was discovered inside a suitcase by a homeless man in a derelict building last month. And Chelsea have signed the Argentinian international Valentin Barco from their sister club Strasbourg on a 7-year deal. That's the latest here from Radio News Hub. I'm Matthew Dudley.
3: Millions of motorists were missold car finance and are due hundreds and hundreds of pounds in compensation. 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So if you bought cars on finance between 2007 and 2024, then text PCP to 60777 now.
4: The

What a record to bring in this week's Mellow Moods and Steppers Delight here on Panacea Soul with yours truly, Gary Prescott, the brilliant Miles J. And what a track that is. The track is called Heaven. It sure is one heck of a heavenly track. And a big thanks to Mike Stevens for the last 2 hours. Let's have a bit of Shalimar now and a track called Somewhere There's a Love.

Yeah, I just love that new soul. Rough Soul is the artist. What a sound. Very much on a bit of a West Coast type vibe. That track is called Living It. Let's go back to 2008 for this one. The group are just brilliant. They've got new material which I've played up over the last month or two. It's Ill Street Soul with a track called We Were In Love.

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Yeah, I'm going to play that one for my Amanda. I know she just loves that record. Renee and Angela, what a track, Your Smile. Now, this is a little bit of a forgotten memory. It's by Dale Hart and a track called Let Me Touch You Tonight. And then after that, it's the new 45 out by Leroy Hudson. And I'm going to play the B-side. It was only available on a compilation album, but now it's available on a 7. The track is called Reality.

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0: Gary Prescott, Panacea Soul.

Yeah, an absolute great little stepper there on a 7. Oliver James and the Grip Sweats and a track called Nothing Is Forever. Well, that's this week's first hour of Stepper's Delight. And now I'm going to play the iconic Teddy Pendergrass and a track called When Somebody Loves You Back. And then in the second hour, you know what we've got? We've got some more Steppers and then brilliant Listener's Choices.

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7: Officers are being doubled in Dover to help protect our border from small boat crossings.
8: And we know we've already disrupted 46,000 crossings, so it is making a difference. That's why we're doubling the number of NCA officers, because we know that this is the work we need to do in order to secure our border.
7: That was the Home Secretary Shabana Mahmood, who spoke after the numbers were announced on small boat crossings this month. Since Andy Burnham came into power, we have seen over 2,000 people cross the Channel, a number significantly smaller than in 2025. After a Scottish woman's body was found in a suitcase in Athens, a man has been arrested. 26-year-old man, who was described as a foreigner by Greek police, was arrested after the death of Elizabeth Jane Ross. A man has been shot dead at a traveller site near Swindon. Wiltshire police have launched a murder investigation and arrested a man in his 70s and a woman in her 40s. And Real Madrid have praised UEFA for helping protect football at a decisive moment after FIFA abandoned plans to sell stakes in the World Cup. That's the latest from Radio News Hub. I'm Matthew Dudley.
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88, and then before that, 87, bringing in the second hour of Mellow Moods and Stepper's Delight, Keith Sweat and Jackie McGee, one of my all-time favourites, the track Make It Last Forever. Big thanks to the gang who came out, who went out with me yesterday as we went a little bit doing a beer trail in Liverpool. Absolutely fantastic day. So thanks, Dave, for sorting that out for me. Hopefully we'll do it again with the gang in about another 2 or 3 months. But let's have a bit of RJ's latest arrival now and a track called You're the One for Me.

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Yeah, we'd moved again into the Steppers. 1977 for that one. Silk, not the one with Deborah Henry in, a different Silk with a track called Simply Beautiful. And before the ad break, we had the magnificent Starpoint and a track called I Got the Love. And I know that is a big, big favourite of Rob Organ. And this one is going to go for Dave and Jan. Let's have some Prince, Philip Mitchell now, and a track called Make It Good. And then keep with the 70s. A track by City Limits called Love.

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0: Gary Prescott on Panacea.

Yeah, we're into the listeners' choices now. This one by Makato is going to go to Chris Walls. Love Was Really Gone. You asked about that track a few weeks ago. I know you loved it. Only available in Japan, that one. This next one is Calf Jackson's choice and another sublime record. Booker T. Jones, I Came to Love You. So-

Yeah, if you don't mind as well, Kath, I want to also play that one for my good friend Daz Bennett. I know he loves that track, along with Treasure Chest from the same album. Absolutely amazing. This next one is going to go out for Steve Burke, and it's a previously unreleased track. The group are called The New Beginnings. It was meant to be out in 1996. The track is called Tell Me Your Name.

Yeah, I'm going to play the Open Vibe project for Simon Raestrick. That chosen for you, The Light of Love, The First Steps Soul Remix. And you can get that from coolcatsoulproductions.com. So that one's for you, Simon. And the final listener's choice is chosen by Wizzy. And he wants a piece of Patrice Rushen and a track called Settle for My Love. Another outstanding choice. So all have a fantastic week. Don't forget, you can catch me on Friday if you want a bit of Rare Soul and Modern Soul 70s with Soul Kitchen at 8 o'clock. Otherwise, it's next Sunday for Mellow Moods and Steppers. Up next, we've got Mike Mason, and he's got some groovy kind of love.

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10: Andy Burnham spoke in Dover about the small boat crossings issue.
11: We're just going to be relentless. People want to see this issue addressed. I heard that on the doorsteps in Makerfield. But we also need to build a system that offers safe routes for people as well, because that also takes away the selling point of the gangs.
10: It's after it was confirmed over 2,000 people have crossed the channel since he took power. However, the number of people crossing has dropped by 50% when compared with this time last year. A man has been arrested following the death of a Scottish woman whose body was found in a suitcase in Athens. 26-year-old man, who Greek police say was a foreigner to them, was arrested after the death of Elizabeth Jane Ross. The 38-year-old's body was discovered inside a suitcase by a homeless man in a derelict building last month. And Chelsea have signed Argentinian international Valentin Barco from Strasbourg on a 7-year deal. The 22-year-old, who played 6 times for Brighton in the Premier League, becomes the 7th arrival for Xavi Alonso's side. That's the latest from Radio News Hub. I'm Matthew Dudley.
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And baby, you know who I am.

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1: Over 2,000 people have crossed the English Channel since Andy Burnham became PM. However, the overall number compared to 2025 is down significantly. Home Secretary Shabana Mahmood says she's focused on tackling immigration.
2: Look, I think the most important thing that people need to hear from their Home Secretary is that I'm doing whatever it takes to secure our border. And that is what I've been absolutely laser-like focused on from the moment I became the Home Secretary, taking all of the measures that I know are needed in order to secure our border.
1: More than 89,000 young people due to start university next month have already received their first meningitis B vaccine. It's part of a new NHS vaccination programme. The Commonwealth Games have come to a close in Glasgow with a spectacular ceremony featuring music, dancing and fireworks. The event at the Glasgow Hydro also saw the Games officially handed over to the Indian city of Ahmedabad, which will host the next Games in 2030. That's the latest from Radio News Hub. I'm Grace McIntosh.
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